0: 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I'm DJ 1999.
1: And DJ Drea here on a Saturday night.
0: And today is all about the game.
1: Game day songs. I'm a big World Cup fan, but we couldn't find any soccer-related songs that are Cuban because they like baseball, mainly.
0: Well, yeah, but, you know, it's a big game, period. There's plenty of sports happening right now related to basketball, soccer, golf. So lots happening. Summer's great game time. So we're going to celebrate the game today.

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1: Shout out to everybody who's listening, including Yoli and our family and my mom.
0: Yeah, and Franco.
1: Franco's here listening. If you're listening, let us know. We'll shout you out. Ya tú sabes.

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0: And this is DJ 1999.
1: We heard some game songs here in this last set. La Bola en la Mano by El Niño y la Verdad featuring Anthony Puig. A la Pelota with Nick and Taya and El Micha. Los Nike by Sekan Anquili. Anquilia. I don't think I can see that.
0: And the track behind you is Super Mario Bros. 3 with Alfredo Rodriguez and Pedrito Martinez.
1: Thank you all so much for listening. Shout out to my family who didn't hear the earlier shout out. But Yoli y la familia, saludos.
0: Well, we are on until 10 o'clock. We hope you keep listening.
1: And also, we have a big week coming up because we'll be several times on air. Make sure you don't miss our show.
0: Yeah, Monday we'll be on at 10 o'clock.
1: Wednesday we'll be back for an early morning with some cafecito, 6 a.m.
0: And then next Friday at 3 p.m.
1: 3 to 5 p.m. Thank you all so much for listening. 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
1: We're in party mood over here with game day theme songs. We just heard La Conga Pelotera by Pupi Los Que Son Son on the voice of Diane Carrera. Definitely an iconic song. Juega La Calmao by Isaac Delgado. La Mujer Del Pelotero by Baby Lores. A nice little conga. Two congas there in that set. And we closed it up with Analiza La Jugada by Michael Blanco y su Salsa Mayor.
0: Behind us we have A La Pepe by Arturo Sandoval.
1: He looks so young in that cover.
0: He really does. So keep listening. We're on until 10 o'clock. We're playing all the games for you today. And I don't know, we just have so much fun, especially listening to conga. I feel like conga is such a moving song. So I feel like it goes really well with the games. So keep listening to us till 10. And other WXOX shows to check out are The Hanging Gardens is a walk through the foundations of contemporary, classical, experimental, avant-garde, and outsider music. Weave through the pieces of great musicians like Stravinsky, Xenakis, Reich, Riley, Glass, Crumb, Monk, Messiaen, and many, many more. The Hanging Gardens is your journey through the daring avant-garde of our recent past and current moments. And that is Sunday, 12 to 1, so that's tomorrow.
1: Yes, more in store and more things to listen to WXOX. And I was asked to give a shout out to Ecuador. Loja, Ecuador is listening to us. Saludos a todos en Loja.
0: Which is our lovely family.
1: Yes,

0: Hi, everyone. You are listening to WXOX LP Louisville, and this is Ya Tu Sabes. We are starting off our second hour of games.
1: Game songs. And this is Ya Tu Sabes. My name is DJ Drea.
0: I'm DJ 1999.
1: And thank you so much for hanging out with us. We will be here for one more hour. And we just wrapped that last hour with El Jonrón. Maelito Rebey su charangón, which, interesting enough, Alexa or DJ 1999 was asking me what does jonrón mean.
0: Yeah, it definitely didn't click major. If I was blonde, I would say major blonde moment.
1: But it means home run. If you didn't know, that's a little Cuban slang for you. Jonrón, baseball term. We also heard El Juego de la Vida by Alexander Abreu. I forgot how awesome this song is. And we also heard Tú Quieres Que Yo Pierda by Michel Massa featuring El Samu. Yeah. And the instrumental behind us is Mambo In by Paquito de Rivera.
0: So keep listening in because we are all about that game. We're feeling all of the many events that are happening that we can observe, watch, the wins, the losses.
1: Yeah, there's a lot of games. There's hockey playoffs, NBA finals, World Cups coming up. So game of life still going on every day.
0: Yeah, all the time. So don't forget, we're on till 10 o'clock. I'm DJ 99.
1: DJ Drea here. 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

0: You are listening to WXOX LP Louisville, and this is Ya Tu Sabes. I'm DJ 1999.
1: And this is DJ Durant.
0: And we hope that you've been enjoying our game set so far.
1: Yes, definitely. There's a lot of games going on this week. So we decided to do something fun and do a game theme set. We heard in this last set, El Jonrón. Again, if you didn't know, Alexa did not know what Jonrón means. It means home run.
0: I'll never live it down.
1: This version is by Azúcar Negra. We also heard Baja Tu Velocidad by Ace Ramos en El Tumbao Mayombe. Yo No Te Perdí by Tania Pantoja and Tu Andal Fly by Papucho Manana Club.
0: And this song behind us is
1: Santa Fe, Santa Te, Santa Te by Frank Emilio Flynn.
0: Well, we are on until 10 o'clock. We still have plenty of songs for you. Please keep listening because we like playing music for you. And also, the Native Arts and Cultures Foundation focuses on the power of arts and collaboration to strengthen Native communities and promote positive social change within the United States. Learn more at nativearts.org.

0: You are listening to WXOX LP Louisville, and this is Ya Tu Sabes. Above Ground Sounds by The Professor is a show where your lesson is in session. Grungy garage punk, filthy rock and roll, retro electronic, dusty delta blues, discordant noise, stoner jams, yacht rock, raging hardcore, toothless honky tonk, shredding metal, old school funk, and everything else cool in the musical metaverse. Be cool and get schooled, and that's Sundays from 9 to 11 a.m. And shout out to our other family member that's listening, our father,
1: Yuri, all the way in California. Hola, papi. And so, we only have about 20-ish minutes, but don't go anywhere. We have saved some awesome tunes for you. And we heard in this set, Cazándote la pelea by Iván, el hijo de Teresa y la llegada. Pelotica de ping pong by El Niño y la Verdad. With Agonis and Osaid del Monte and Isaac Delgado's also in that track.
0: After that, La Resistencia by Yeser Ramos y El Tumbao Mayombe. And the track behind us is Intro by the one and only Sima Funk and La Tribu.
1: And if you haven't heard, Sima Funk will be in town this summer.
0: We have a few more songs for you. We're on until 10 o'clock, and we hope you keep listening. This is Ya Tu Sabes.

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1: This is DJ Drea here.
0: And this is DJ 1999. Those last songs that you listened to were La Bola by Manolín, El Médico de la Salsa, Prefiero Perderte by Eliane. Man, I'm losing it today. Correo en la Evolución, La Boda en Bicicleta by Elio Reve y su Charangón, and Sunflowers by Yeezy Garcia's on Behind Us.
1: Thank you so much for listening. We've been here since 8 p.m. and we have reached the end of our show today. But no worries, we'll be back this week, and we have a lot of shifts this week.
0: Yeah, we're on Monday at 10 p.m.
1: We will be also on an early morning on Wednesday at 6 a.m. to 8 a.m.
0: And then on Friday, we'll be on from 3 to 5 p.m.
1: So please tune in and let us know what if you're listening. 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
1: 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We will leave you with our last tune, La Guagua Está Pelota by Michael Dinza.
0: And have a good night, everybody. 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

You're tuned in to WXOXLP, Louisville, Kentucky, where it's always something with DJ Selby every Saturday, 10 to win. Shout out to Yatu Sabes.

If you are afraid, you will escape from the lights of wisdom and be attracted to the soft lights of the six realms of existence. Under the influence of bad karma, you will be attracted to the soft, white light of the gods. Under the influence of aggression, you will be attracted to the soft, smoky lights of the hell beings. Under the influence of pride, you will be attracted to the soft, blue light of the human beings. Under the influence of intense desire, you will be attracted to the soft yellow light of the hungry ghosts. And under the influence of envy, you will be attracted to the soft red light of the jealous gods. They are an obstacle blocking the path to liberation. And if you are attracted to the soft lights, you will circle forever among the six kinds of existence. So give up pride, aggression, desire, and envy. Give up your unconscious tendencies. Feel longing for the luminous, brilliant light ray hooks of compassion.

On the sixth day, the five families will all appear together, and what is called the four wisdoms combined will come to invite you. Recognize them. Beyond those Buddhas of the five families, the eight wrathful male and female guardians of the gates, and the six sages will also appear. Samantabhadra and Samantabhadri, the all-good father and mother of all the Buddhas, will also appear. These 42 deities of the Sambhogakaya will emerge from within your own heart and appear before you. They are the pure form of your own projections. So recognize them. The whole mandala, the male and female deities of the five families will appear at once. Recognize them, because they are your hidam.

You're tuned in to WXOXLP, Louisville, Kentucky, where it's always something with DJ Selby every Saturday, 10 till win. Tonight it was right after Yatu Sabes. Big shout out and a big thanks goes to them for bringing the shake and dance music to Art FM. Really like that vibe. Hope you did too. Positive. That's what we need. Positivity. The Indian Nations Conservation Alliance, INCA, is a nonprofit organization established to protect Mother Earth for future generations by developing and supporting tribal conservation districts. INCA believes that conservation unifies and strengthens tribal nations as a means for protecting the culture and sovereignty. For more information, search INCA-TCD.org.

Well, we started off the show tonight with Laurie Anderson, and that track was Listen Without Distraction. After that, it was 10cc. The Worst Band in the World. Then we heard from Lips Inc. How long has this been going on?

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Tune in for a chaotic tumble into a haphazard and irregular tank of sounds, including underground rock, noise, metal, crust, punk, hip-hop, forgotten pop, modern composition, Louisville music, and other records recovered from the catacombs. Plus occasional interviews and ideas about music, society, events, and other brass tacks from the American Gloam and beyond. That's Driftless Turmoil with Brian Manley, right here on Art FM every Monday from 6 until 8 p.m. You're gonna love it.

Last night as I lay dreaming, I heard my darling call. And then I went to meet her by the singing waterfall. We'd meet there every evening when the sun was sinking low. We'd listen to the water as it rippled soft and low. And since she's gone to heaven,

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You just heard from MC Schmidt, one half of Matmos. Performing there with John Burned. Gecko Lazaro was the name of that track. Before that, we heard the old Hank Williams song Jambalaya. Ooh, excuse me, done by The Residents off an album Special Almost Dance Mix. Hit the Road, Jack. Before that was Coming Around the Mountain from Funkadelic, off the U.S. Funk Mob, Hardcore Jollies

There's still time to make it down to the Germantown Schnitzelburg Blues Festival. It's been going on today and yesterday, but it continues on to midnight, so you got about an hour and 15 minutes if you're interested. It's the Kentuckiana Blues Society and Chex Cafe, hosting 16th annual Germantown Schnitzelburg Blues Festival at the corner of Hickory Street and Burnett. Oh yeah, that's right, Art FM's own Crate and Barrel and Donna Ray Ree of The Exploded View. They are the MCs tonight for this community event. More information on the complete lineup is available on the Kentuckiana Blues Society website. And the Germantown Schnitzelburg Blues Festival Facebook page. So if that sounds good, then you know what to do. It's going on till midnight.

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1: It's time once again to Ask Dr. Science. So let's ask Dr. Science.
2: That's me.
1: Remember, he knows more than you do.
2: That's right.
1: Daniel Brown from Ann Arbor, Michigan writes, "Dear Dr. Science, we have navel oranges. Why not navel grapefruit and lemons? And why aren't navel oranges sorted into innies and outies?"
2: Contrary to popular belief, it was not an apple which Eve plucked from the tree of information in the Garden of Eden. It was an orange. Just as Adam and Eve, upon peeling this orange, realized they were naked, so the orange became aware of its nakedness, or as aware as a piece of fruit gets, which isn't much, frankly. Citrus fruit is quite stupid, even by vegetable standards. To heighten the sense of embarrassment, God cursed the orange by giving it a navel, to make the orange aware of its own nakedness. To this day, oranges are embarrassed by their nakedness, sort of. As I say, they aren't too bright. Grapefruit and lemons don't have navels because they're still in a state of grace. We don't have outie oranges because they're deadly poison. If you should see an outie in your supermarket, contact the proper authorities immediately.
1: Thank you, Dr. Science. 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

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Mit WLAN, nicht mit John.

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That was Love Theme from Guns of San Sebastian. Ennio Morricone. We had a little wisdom from Dr. Science in there on Naval Oranges. Heard from the Ghetto Boys. Doing the world is a ghetto. Cabaret Voltaire. Slugging for Jesus. Part 1. We also heard Camarillo Brillo. From the Mothers. Frank Zappa. We heard from Yes, Heart of the Sunrise.

stop the violence and put down the guns. This is a 7-on-7 football event at 1508 West Kentucky Street, taking place on June 11th from 9 a.m. to 4:30 p.m. The goal of this event is to bring the youth of Louisville together through football and promote positive, safe environments in our community. Also, the Mind's Eye Theater, that's the Mind's, the Mind's Eye Theater Company proudly presents the Louisville premiere. 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The musical journey of a young woman who escapes the horrors of the Blitz in a London underground station by diving into her favorite book, Alice's Adventures in Wonderland. Alice navigates grief, love, and painful transitions into adulthood through her vision of Wonderland. 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

chart. The center is the universal Christ individualized, and the upper figure is the I am presence, or the I am that I am. 1 times 1 still equals 1.

in your midst, proving the present availability of my presence to enfold you as I am enfolding this messenger, that you might receive my word as I preached it to your very souls long ago in Galilee and in other places and even in the uttermost parts of the earth. Beloved, truly I have preached to your souls then and now in all octaves of being. For I am come in the presence of the Lord with you, and I come to redeem, and the redemption is of the lost teaching and the lost word. For here then is the restoration of the soul, as the dry fig is restored by the water of life. So may the fullness of your soul now become plump, having drunk of this water. May you live on.

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I'm so

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Every Saturday, 10 till when. That was the Detroit, Motor City Drum Ensemble. 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

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I hope. You never know who's listening. I hope you're listening.

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Y'all be careful out there. You tuned in to WXOXLP Louisville, where it's always something with DJ Selby. 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

for Sir Basil Outta National. With Basil Brumley, bring you all aspects of dub, ska, reggae,

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0: 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It's always something with DJ Selby. 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
1: Anything for clout. 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
1: Yeah.
0: No disrespect.
1: Nah.
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1: Trip.
0: Swapping that cost with my. I bought her the limo. She bought me the Wraith.
1: Swap it.
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0: Mask on the face, Casey. 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She gone. 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Don't go my way.
1: 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Facts. 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
0: It's selfish.
1: Ooh, I take the crown off the king like Mike did Elvis.
0: Ooh, I took it.
1: Ooh, the world is wild, he dying. 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
1: Ooh, you wanna eat up the drip, you cannot help.
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Your

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What up? WXOX LP, Louisville, Kentucky.

0: Lord Kismet, he's never proud of anybody.
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0: Lord Kismet, he's never proud of anybody.
1: No.
0: Lord Kismet, he's never proud of anybody.
1: No.
0: Lord Kismet, he's never proud of anybody.
1: No.
0: Lord Kismet, he's never proud of.
2: You'd have been proud of me. You'd have been proud of me.
1: No.
0: Lord Kismet. Kismet.
2: You'd have been proud of me. I tell you.
0: Lord.
2: You'd have been proud of me. I tell you.
0: Lord.
2: You'd have been proud of me. I tell you.
0: Lord.
2: You'd have been proud of me. I tell you.
0: Lord.
2: You'd have been proud of me. I tell you.

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0: Of karma, I call for the action of beloved Pallas Athena, beloved goddess of liberty, beloved Nada, beloved Kuan Yin, beloved Portia, beloved great divine director, beloved all-seeing eye of God, Cyclopea. Let God's will be done, let God's will be done, let God's will be done. I demand the action of the sacred fire in this hour. Descend, O mighty cosmos, secret rays. I am the holding of the balance of Lord Gautama Buddha, beloved Sanat Kumara, and the seven holy Kumaras. I call upon the sacred fire. I call upon the light of God that never fails. Beloved mighty I Am Presence, come forth in this hour of the victory. Come forth in this hour of the victory of the God flame. I demand the full power of beloved mighty victory be with us this night. Beloved Jesus and Kuthumi, Lord Maitreya, Gautama and Sanat Kumara, come forth now in the victory of the God flame. Blaze the light of 10,000 suns. Beloved mighty Astraea, mighty Astraea, mighty Astraea, lock your cosmic circle and sword of the flame around this force field now. I call upon the great central sun magnet. I call upon the light of God that never fails. Beloved Astraea, beloved Astraea, beloved Astraea. I call upon the electronic solar rings of the great central sun, the seraphim of God. I call for the electronic fire rings. I call for the rings of the great central sun. I call for the great central sun magnet and the full power of Helios and Vesta. Descend now into this force field. Descend now into this force field. Descend now into this force field. And let God's will be done. In the name of the Father, the Son, the Holy Spirit, and the Mother, we dedicate this service now to the tackling of the beast and the dragon that gave it power behind the entire momentum of rock music on this planetary home. And we stand before the altar of the Most High God, clothed upon with the armor of the mighty archangels and the seraphim of God. We stand this day to challenge the very cause and core of evil, of the depths of death and hell, and out of the pit of the fallen ones who have moved against the light bearers and our youth, and the ones sent and the children of the light to subvert them by the syncopated rhythm of the fallen ones and the misuse of the 4/4 time. Burn through mighty iron resins, in love and mighty Astraea, item in the action of your sacred fire. Bind now every tool of the sinister force. Bind the fallen ones, all the promoters of rock music, the composers, and those who execute it. Blaze the light through, blaze the light through. Item in the binding of all animal magnetism, malicious, ignorant, sympathetic, and malicious. Burn through and encircle the very cause and core of it now. Blaze the light of 10,000 suns. Blaze the light of 10,000 suns. Blaze the light of 10,000 suns. In the name of the Father, the Son, the Holy Spirit, and the Mother, Amen.
1: Good evening, everyone.
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1: So I thought what we might cover today was something our listeners out there in Radioland never get to hear about.
2: Oh, really?
1: Which is the real truth.
2: Oh, the truth behind the truth behind the truth behind the truth.
1: Yeah, yeah. You know what I found the other day? Last night? No, you don't, because I haven't actually said it yet.
2: Yeah,
1: but I found the overall briefing. I found on paper the truth behind the truth in
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1: linear format
2: for everybody.
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5: Gangster computer god.
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5: Gangster computer god.
4: We.
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4: We.
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5: Gangster.
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8: And we

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0: protectors of freedom. 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
1: You are the highest, most intelligent electrical machine in the universe.
2: I don't even believe in UFOs.
3: Information is power.
4: Hypothetical question. If you had free reign over classified networks for long periods of time, say 8 to 9 months, and you saw incredible things, awful things, things that belonged in the public domain and not on some server stored in a dark room in Washington, D.C., what would you do?
5: Depends. What are the particulars?
1: Computer God containment policy, top secret. Eventual brain lobotomization of the entire world population for the worldwide deadly gangster communist computer God overall plan, the communist black wave of the future.
4: It affects everybody on Earth.
3: Information is power.
4: There's so much.
6: I said, listen to me.
7: The balance between the need for governments to have secrets and the need to protect democracy from governments that held secrets.

0: don't know.
1: I don't know. Intelligence was distorted and cynical.
2: Scorned and ridiculed, support for your war was minimal. Won't history judge you as a war criminal?
3: Well, write the books. They won't be at all critical. This interview's over. General?
4: Get it, boys. Hey.
5: Did you get...
6: Hello? Hello?
5: Yeah.
7: Hello?
5: Did you get that?
7: Ken?
5: Did you get... I'm sending you some audio with my phone.
6: Oh, thank God. Ken, are you there?
5: Did you get that?
6: No, Ken, I didn't get it. I don't get anything now.
5: Okay. I'm gonna try that again. Okay, listen.
8: Our story starts in 2006 when Julian Assange started WikiLeaks. He devised a unique way for whistleblowers to upload documents. It guaranteed anonymity. Even WikiLeaks didn't know who was uploading into their digital Dropboxes. The model was an instant success. Corruption was exposed in Kenya. And when the Icelandic economy went belly up, it was WikiLeaks who revealed the dodgy practices of the banks. And it was WikiLeaks who published secret Scientology manuals showing the inner workings of the sect.

0: exposing the worldwide deadly communist gangster computer god and the worst, deadliest enemy of the entire human race and the entire universe in the entire history of the entire universe, namely the communist atheist conspiracy, with all of the deadly gangster unbelievable sophisticated Frankenstein controls concocted and manipulated so-called history and news media.
1: Julian, welcome. It's been reported that WikiLeaks, your baby, has, in the last few years, has released more classified documents than the rest of the world's media combined. Can that possibly be true?
2: Yeah. Wow, winning.
1: How does it work? How do people release the documents, and how do you secure their privacy?
2: With zeal and focus and violent hatred.
1: So you make an effort to ensure the documents are legitimate.
2: I'm not interested in what people believe. I'm interested in what I believe, and I believe in the truth. And that's what rules me.
3: But in Australia, Prime Minister Julia

0: Gillard was denouncing WikiLeaks' activities as illegal.
1: I absolutely condemn the placement of this information on the WikiLeaks website. It's a grossly irresponsible thing to do and an illegal thing to do.
0: But to this date, Julian Assange has not been charged with any crime anywhere in the world.
2: Mr Assange hasn't been charged with anything relating to WikiLeaks. He's got some legal issues relating to alleged personal conduct questions in Sweden. Mr Assange hasn't been charged.
0: WikiLeaks released a video depicting American soldiers killing at least 18 people, including two Reuters journalists in Baghdad. The video, which Reuters had been trying to get for 2 years using FOI, finally saw the light of day, courtesy of WikiLeaks. On the internet, it went viral. Julian Assange and the WikiLeaks machine was now the talk of the town.
3: This is intense material, I should warn you.
4: General Baxter, we have visual on two individuals.
5: Are they brown? Are they armed?
4: Negative, looks like farming implement.
5: That'll do. Permission to engage. Engage!
6: Come on, fire.
7: Hey, Roger.
3: So, what was the impact of that?
8: It was forwarded to WikiLeaks, and God knows what happens now.
3: What was the impact of that?
8: The reaction to the video gave me immense hope. CNN's I report was overwhelmed. Twitter exploded.
3: What was the impact of that?
8: People who saw it knew there was something wrong.
9: Secrets, as long as they do not present what's called a clear and present danger.
3: What was the impact of that?
10: I don't know, man. I was banging 7-gram rocks.
3: And releasing this caused widespread outrage. What was the key element of this that actually caused the outrage, do you think?
10: I just changed the way you see things. Changed the way you feel.
3: I mean, there's been this U.S. intelligence analyst, Bradley Manning, arrested, and it's alleged that he confessed in a chat room to have leaked this video to you, along with 280,000 classified U.S. embassy cables. I mean, did he?
10: Don't remember. Don't care.
3: But are there risks with that, either to the individuals concerned or indeed to society at large, where leaking can actually have an unintended consequence?
10: That has nothing to do with me, really. I mean, they're entitled to, I suppose, interpret stuff.
3: So, what would you say to, for example, the parent of someone whose son is out serving the U.S. military, and he says, you've put up something that someone had an incentive to put out. It shows a U.S. soldier laughing at people dying. You know, that gives the impression, has given the impression to millions of people around the world that U.S. soldiers are inhuman people. Actually, they're not. My son isn't. How dare you? What would you say to that?
10: Just the gibberish of fools. Weak. Defeated. Trolls.
3: You found a way to shine light into what you see as these sort of dark secrets in companies and in government. Light is good.
10: I'm proud of what I've created. It was radical.
3: But do you see any irony in the fact that in order for you to shine that light, you have to yourself create secrecy around your sources?
10: Shut up. Shut up.
3: Because?
10: Because I expose people to magic. I expose them to something they're never otherwise going to see in their boring, normal lives. And I gave that to them. I may forget about them tomorrow, but they'll live with that memory for the rest of their lives. And that's a gift, man.
11: The sky is a person.
12: Laughter is walking. Yellow is crowded. Friends are birds.
0: The first victim of war is truth.
6: Usually in a few years you are made string bean thin or grotesquely deformed, crippled and ugly, or even made over 1 foot shorter or 1 foot taller, as the computer god sees fit. Virtually all of the important instant plastic surgery is done to you inside the computer god's sealed robot operating cabinet. Even unbelievable, impossible plastic surgery operations.
9: Black and white.
7: No, Ken, I didn't get it. I don't get anything right now.
9: There is good and there is evil.
3: So let's take an example. Actually, this is something you leaked a few years ago. If we can have this document up. So this was a story in Kenya a few years ago. Can you tell us what you leaked and what happened?
10: I don't remember.
3: And I mean, to cut a long story short, word of the report leaked into Kenya, not from the official media, but indirectly, and in your opinion, it actually shifted the election.
10: Winning.
3: Wow. So. Your leak really substantially changed the world.
13: Epic. Epic behavior.
0: Deep inside a former nuclear bunker in the White Mountain.
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15: Information is power, and we have no power unless we have the information. WikiLeaks is providing it. And, of course, it's shoot the messenger time.

legal and political attacks. Capable, generous men do not create victims, they nurture victims. Capable, generous men. Capable, generous men. It's a worry, isn't it, that the rest of the world's media is doing such a bad job that a little group of activists is able to release more of that type of information than the rest of the world has combined. More secret intelligence. That type of information. Secret intelligence. Secret intelligence. More. It's a worry, isn't it?

0: frequency was left in the dark. Dark, dark, dark.
1: Les rangs de sécurité, merci d'éviter les contacts avec votre proche famille et éviter celui-ci. 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Merci de ne traduire pas cet annonce.
2: What the hell was that?
3: Ken?
2: They cut into our signal.
3: Ken? Do we still have Ken?
2: No, we've lost Ken.
3: We've lost Ken, folks. We are working on a translation of the message we just received live on the air.
2: It's something about avoid family members, talk only, talking to babies. It's crazy shit.
3: However, working on a translation.
2: Okay, I got it. It's on your screen.
3: Okay, we have the translation. Now I'm going to read this, reminding our listeners that the source has not yet been identified, and early analysis
4: has identified that it's possibly a hoax of some kind. And I remind you that the source was not us, and indeed we do not know the source.
3: For your safety, please avoid contact with close family members and restrain from the following. All terms of endearment.
4: Such as honey. Talk with young children.
3: And rhetorical discourse. For greater safety, please avoid.
5: The English language.
3: Please do not translate this message.

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1: But of course,
0: see the skull. The part of bone removed. The Master Race Frankenstein radio controls.
1: But of course,
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1: But of course,
0: visible Frankenstein controls, the synthetic nerve radio directional antenna loop.
2: Deliver me from all my vehicle, my sins. Thank God. Praise God. Go by. I begin to call on the Lord. Glory to God. Hallelujah. My son of my house.

0: PR that the U.S. is sending aid to Pakistan includes funding for water, food, clothing. That much is true. It includes that. But the other 85% of it is for F-16 fighters and munitions to aid in the Afghanistan effort. So the U.S. can call in Pakistanis to do aerial bombing instead of Americans potentially killing civilians and creating a PR crisis. There's so much.
1: Start out with the letter E. Mm-hmm. You say E. I say E, and then you go, and then you kind of gasp. You put the three together, E, like that. And then you do I. See, and E, I'll do it real slow. Learn that, now you'll act.
2: Where in the heck did that ever come from, do you expect?
1: My uncle, on my mother's side, taught me when I was a little boy.
3: So help us understand a bit more about you personally, how you came to do this. I think I read that as a kid, you went to 37 different schools. Can that be right?
4: It was epic. The run I was on made Sinatra, Flynn, Jagger, Richards, all of them just look like, you know, droopy-eyed, armless children.
3: I mean, a psychologist might say that's a recipe for breeding paranoia.
4: You borrow my brain for 5 seconds and just be like, dude, can't handle it. Unplug this bastard. Yeah, because it fires in a way that is, I don't know, maybe not from this particular terrestrial realm.
3: I mean, you were also a hacker at an early age and ran into the authorities early on.
4: And if people think I'm insane or they don't think that what I'm saying is true, then I have no interest in their retarded opinions. I really don't. You know, I'm going to live my life the way I want. I'm going to win inside of every moment. And they can just find the most comfortable chair in their small house and sit back and enjoy the show.
3: But what about, I mean, your core values?
4: I think my passion is misinterpreted as anger sometimes. And I don't think people are ready for the message that I'm delivering and delivering with you know, a sense of violent love.
3: So just tell us very quickly in the last minute that's remaining, what happened in Iceland?
4: Radical success.
3: You basically published something there, ran into trouble with the bank. The news service there was injuncted from running the story. Instead, they publicized your site. That made you very high profile in Iceland. What happened next?
4: I closed my eyes and made it so with the power of my mind.
3: So, last question, Julian. When you think of the future then, do you think it's more likely to be Big Brother exerting more control, more secrecy, or us watching Big Brother, or it's just all to be played for either way?
4: Wow, what does that mean?
3: You know, there might be a couple of views of WikiLeaks and of Julian. You know, hero, people's hero, bringing this important light, dangerous troublemaker.
4: Don't care.
3: Who's got the hero view?
4: I mean, what's not to love?
3: Who's got the dangerous troublemaker view? Well, it looks like I'm reflecting the audience's opinion to say, view. Julian, be careful and all power to you.
4: That's how I roll. Period, the end. Defeat is not an option. They picked a fight with a warlock.
3: Thank you.
5: Confused, upset, emotional, don't worry. It's just the night air. On ABC Radio National.
6: Arrangement for life, and our language is its host. It could have sprung spontaneously out of a perception. If it found its way into language, it could leap into reality itself, changing everything. It may be a god bug.
7: Okay, Dr. Mendez, look, I don't even believe in UFOs, so I got to stop you there with that god bug thing.
6: Oh, really? Well, you know, that's very sensible because UFOs don't exist. But I assure you,
8: There is a monster loose, and it's bouncing through our language, frantically trying to keep its host alive.

0: what it's come down to is it's turned on its head the official line on the world and how the world is run. For example,
1: the sky is a person.
0: It's, you know, Iran is meant to be the great Saturn to the West. Well, no, it isn't.
1: Laughter is walking.
0: The great Saturn turns out to be our beloved ally, the Saudi Arabia.
1: Yellow is crowded.
0: Saudi Arabia, which of course provided most of the hijackers on 9/11.
1: Friends are birds.
0: And is, according to these cables, the source of anti-American terrorism around the world.
1: The sky is a person.
0: It's not about Afghanistan and attacking the tribal areas in Pakistan.
1: Yellow is crowded.
0: It's about the big ally in Riyadh.
1: Friends are birds.
0: Understanding this is terribly important for all of us.
1: Laughter is walking.
0: Because when governments, prime ministers and ministers stand up and give us this nonsense, as Gillard has given us time and again, about Australian troops should remain in Afghanistan for a decade, when even the British are going to pull out well before that, so they'll be the last people there, because that's a fight against freedom or whatever word she used. It's nonsense.
1: We were never making sense.
0: It's absolute nonsense.
1: We were never making sense.
2: White and black.
0: It's about...
2: Black and white.
0: A dominant US role in Central Asia, which is the second largest source of world oil and gas exports.

0: Australia is playing its usual mercenary role there.
1: And I think we have a right to know that. And WikiLeaks has done us an enormous service.
2: I stand alone against your mad, deadly, worldwide, conspiratorial, gangster, computer god communism with wall-to-wall, deadly gangster protection.
3: Palestine's history is one of diversity. It is a multi-ethnic, multi-religious land historically, which has hosted and welcomed all faiths, which has welcomed people of various ethnicities. It has always been a culturally diverse mosaic. And so this is why it is not surprising to me that many people don't see that this land can be transformed into an ethnocracy, into a state which is only for one people. There was the myth of a land without a people for a people without a land. But there were people on this land, and they are the Palestinian people.
4: I believe that is a good thing to engage in. And in this case, it will show the true nature of war. And then the public can see what's really going on and take steps to address the problems.
5: I immediately took the information and ran to the officer to explain what was going on. He didn't want to hear any of it. He told me to shut up.
6: If the bug enters us, it does not enter by making contact with our eardrum. No. It enters us when we hear the word and we understand it.
5: He told me to shut up.
6: Understand? It is when the word is understood that the virus takes hold.
7: It went viral.
6: And it copies itself in our understanding.
5: He told me to shut up.
6: Well, should we be talking about this?
8: What are we talking about?
9: That great man, V.I. Lenin,
6: talking
9: at the turn of the century,
5: he told me
9: wrote
5: to shut up.
9: Entitled
6: well, to be safe, no, probably not. Talking is risky.
9: If one would read this little pamphlet,
6: and,
9: one would see here that Mr. Lenin
6: risk,
9: had
6: so,
9: precisely pointed out that all of the world had already been conquered and divided by colonial powers. There was no else in the world left to be conquered or divided by colonial powers. This is the time when Zionism comes to rise. Zionism comes to look for a state when everywhere else in the world is already dominated. Thus, in order for Mr. Herzl to get a country for Zionists, what...
10: Let me tell you a tactic of Zionism. What they do is that every time you say something, they bring out Hitler. You understand? And they make you feel scared about Hitler. Okay, if Hitler killed as many Jews as he did, then what the Jews should do is take
11: Hitler
10: Germany. Why are you going to Palestine? The Arabs ain't did nothing to you. Number one!
6: But we need to tell people about this. People need to know. We have to get this out.
12: Well, it's your call. Let's just hope what you're getting out there isn't going to destroy your world.

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It also carries our signal. We are grateful for that. And I'm grateful for you being here with me this morning on yet another edition of Above Ground Sounds. Good morning, my friends. I'm your host, The Professor, here with you on a glorious Sunday here in the Ville, broadcasting from our downtown studios, downtown Louisville studios. And yeah, summer is here. I don't know if you noticed, if you step outside, in case you haven't noticed, it's summer. It's hot, it's muggy. I like it. I like the humidity. So that's what today's all about. Songs about sun and summer. And let's kick it off with one of my favorite artists from Australia. This is a gentleman who I'm glad actually played in the Ville. He played here January of 2025. And sparsely attended show, small but mighty, but I am glad that he was kind enough to stop here in the Ville. And Donnie Benet, if you know, you know. And if you don't know, you're about to know. This is Donnie Benet, once again, Negroni Summer.

Hot fun in the summertime. That's right. Sly and the Family Stone. Before that, John Travolta and ONJ. OMG. That was from the Grease soundtrack. That was Summer Nights, 1978. Before that, Mungo Jerry. Mungo. In the Summertime. Heard the Kinks with Sunny Afternoon. Started out with Donny Benet from the album Mr. Experience. I have to tell you, if you haven't seen the cover of Mr. Experience, I highly advise you to look it up online right now. 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That was Negroni Summer. Stop the Violence and Put Down the Guns is a 7-on-7 football event at 1508 West Kentucky Street, taking place on June 11th from 9 a.m. to 4:30 p.m. The goal of this event is to bring the youth of Louisville together through football and promote a positive, safe environment in our community. Fridays at 6 p.m., one of my personal favorites, Freakin' Swing and Rock and Roll. Up to your mind and down to your soul, have a blast from first to last, till the cows come home and the die is cast. That's Friday, 6 to 8 p.m., Freakin' Swing and Rock and Roll with Don Dean, here on WXOX. You are listening to Above Ground Sounds, and today's theme, Songs of Sun and Summer. Summer is here. Well, summer is officially here, but I looked it up. It depends on which summer you're going by, because the astronomical summer actually begins on Sunday, June 21st, which kind of doesn't make sense, because like you step outside, it's 90 degrees, it's humid, kind of gross. Summer is here. You know, I say summer is here, and I am a professor. But then if you go by meteorological summer, it is summer. So the meteorological summer is June 1st and runs through August 31st. So, choose your summer.

I'm playing songs of sun and summer. Up next, I have one. You know, last week I played ABBA. And that was the first time I'd ever played ABBA on the show. And you know what? I'm going to play 2 weeks in a row. Can you believe that? Crazy, right? So, I was searching for songs about sun and summer. I'm like, wait a second. Here's another ABBA deep cut that I actually really like. It's pretty corny, but corny in a good way. So let's check it out. This is Summer Night City.

Summer Breeze of Seals and Crofts. Before that, Joe Walsh, Indian Summer, from the album But Seriously Folks, 1978. We heard Quincy Jones doing a cover of Summer in the City. Pablo Cruz doing A Place in the Sun. And my wife is here and she commented on this. What'd you say? It sounds like the end credit, like an end credit song. Like a something in a, yeah, it does sound like a musical, doesn't it? And then we started out with ABBA, Summer Night City. Well, Mind's Eye Theater Company proudly presents the Louisville premiere of Alice by Heart, June 12th through the 20th at the MEX, the MEX, the MEX, what is it? It's Big M, Small E, Big X Theater in the Kentucky Center for the Performing Arts. The musical journey of a young woman who escapes the horrors of the Blitz in the London Underground Station by diving into her favorite book, Alice's Adventures in Wonderland. Alice navigates grief, love, and the painful transition into adulthood through her version of Wonderland, learning to accept loss and find hope. For more information is what I'm trying to say, visit mindseyetheater.com. I can see it in my mind's eye. And one of my other favorite shows here on WXOX, and I know these two are frequent listeners of the show, and I appreciate you, Billy T and Charlie Lee, Derby City, Hillbilly Highway. 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I've read that promo so many times, I can almost recite it from memory. Like when I hear other DJs, I can in my head, I'm reading it along with them. There's a reason for that. It's one of my favorite shows. Check it out. All right. Well, back to your favorite show, Above Ground Sounds. Today, songs of sun and summer, because summer is here, because I say so. I'm going to do some back-to-back covers. This is a song that was originally released by Eddie Cochran in 1958, but I'm going to play some covers. Starting out with Blue Cheer, a band from San Francisco. Started out... psychedelic blues band from San Francisco, started in the late 60s, and kind of seen as one of the forefathers of heavy metal. And their manager was in the Hells Angels, so they have an interesting history. So let's check it out. Blue Cheer, 1967, this is Summertime Blues.

from the album Brainwashed. That was Beetle George, George Harrison, with Rising Sun. Before that, we heard all four of them Beatles. Good Day Sunshine, that was from Revolver. Heard Jimi Hendrix, the Jimi Hendrix Experience, from Electric Ladyland. That was Long Hot Summer Night. Then we heard some back-to-back covers of Summertime Blues, a song that was originally recorded and released and made popular by Eddie Cochran in 1958, but we heard The Who doing Summertime Blues. Started out with Blue Cheer from 1967. 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It's free! 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Don't you want something for free? I know I do. And I neglected to mention, locally here in the Ville, if you're having a hard time catching the signal from 97.1 FM, you can nudge that dial over to 100.9 FM to WXND. They also carry our signal out there with their transmitter high atop Rainbow Blossom out there in St. Matthews. Thank you to our friends at WXND for spreading the good news for us here at WXOX. Well, you're listening to Above Ground Sounds. I'm your host, The Professor, here with you for another hour till I hand over the reins to my friend Christy Noe to wash away the dust, playing you songs of sun and summer. I'm going to play some more back-to-back covers for you. Up next, I've got a song that was originally made popular by the Rivieras in 1963. I'm going to play a cover by one of my favorite terrible bands, a band who's so horrible, so god-awful, that I love them. I am, of course, talking about King Usnevich and his Usnevich tones. Legend has it that they used to haunt bowling alleys in the Detroit area back in the 70s. Is it true? Is it false? I don't know. I love him either way, but here we go. King Usnevich and his Usnevich tones with California Sun.

from the album Wake of the Flood. That's the Grateful Dead. Here Comes Sunshine. Elmore James before that. The Sun Is Shining. We heard Wilco doing Summer Teeth. And then we heard back-to-back covers of California Sun. A song originally released by the Rivieras back in 1963. We heard the Ramones live in London doing California Sun. Started out with King Usnevich and his Usnevich tones with an incredible version. A version unlike any other of California Sun. Well, the U.S. detains more immigrants than any other country in the world. Every day, people are torn from their communities and loved ones and sent to remote detention facilities across the country, often leaving children without caretakers and homes without providers. With no right to a public defender in immigration court, too many people are forced to navigate complex legal proceedings alone. The Amicus Center for Immigrant Rights engages in legal defense and litigation for immigrant children and adults facing detention and deportation. Everyone deserves access to due process and legal representation. For more information on their work, go to amicacenter.org. Corralling various and sundry audio pleasures, from classic honky-tonk to top 40 pop to obscure vinyl treasures, this virtual sonic barnyard considers the bray of the donkey equivalent to the song of the nightingale, from the swine to the sublime, and like the host, just a little bit country and a little bit country club with Willie McLean, Tuesdays 9 to 11 a.m. here on WXOX. Well, today on Above Ground Sounds, celebrating songs of sun and summer. And I've been doing a whole bunch of kicking off some sets with back-to-back covers, so let's do that again. This is a song that is one of my favorites. I know I say that all the time. This is one of my favorites. That's true. I have way too many favorites. Anyhow, this song, Summertime, composed by Gershwin back in 1934 for the opera Porgy and Bess. And I was looking it up to see how many versions there are of this song. I don't know if I believe this, but according to the internet, and you know the internet's always right, right? All right. The search I did said that there are 25,000 recorded and covered versions of Summertime. I knew there were a lot, but that seems like a lot. Like, way too much. I feel like they're missing a decimal point there or something. It could be. I mean, there's a billion versions of this song, and they are all unique and awesome. So I'm going to play a couple back-to-back. I'm going to start out with one from George Benson. This is from his debut album on the Columbia label. He was a sideman for a lot of jazz greats throughout the 60s, and then eventually branched out to being the front man, you know, the leader. And this was his first album as a leader.

of his combo. The album, It's Uptown with the George Benson Quartet. And actually, if you look at the cover, it says, the most exciting new guitarist on the jazz scene today, It's Uptown. And I was looking at the label of the record, thinking, okay, surely this can't be the full, you know, you look at the label of the record and it has all of that text as the name of this record. The most exciting new guitarist on the jazz scene today, It's Uptown with the George Benson Quartet. So here you go. The most exciting new guitarist on the jazz scene today, this is the George Benson Quartet with Summertime.

and this is a towboat song called Long Hot Summer Days. And Doc Cullis called us from Chattanooga this morning and said he had a brand new baby boy named Zachary Hartford Cullis. So we'll send this out to him.

A Place in the Sun. That is Stevie Wonder. Yes. Before that, The Brady Bunch. Do you remember that one? Are you old enough? Do you remember that one? It's a Sunshine Day. Yes, indeed. John Hartford before that from the album Mark Twang from 1976 on the Flying Fish label. We heard Long Hot Summer Days. Started that last set with a couple of back-to-back Summertimes. A Gershwin tune from Porgy and Bess. We heard Big Brother in the Holding Company with Janis Joplin doing Summertime, and then started out with the George Benson Quartet. You guessed it, Summertime. The SPLC is dedicated to fighting hate and bigotry and seeking justice for the most vulnerable members of our society. I'm talking about the Southern Poverty Law Center, SPLC. Using litigation, education, and other forms of advocacy, the SPLC works towards a day when the ideals of equal justice and equal opportunity will be a reality. Learn more and get involved at SPLCenter.org. 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Yep, that's right, Mr. Evening, a mixtape for the people. One of my many favorite shows. I have many, many favorite shows on this station. And I really enjoy Mr. Evening. 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It's always a mixed bag, and it's always good. It's always good, and there's plays some funny tunes and some cool tunes and deep cuts and a little bit of everything. 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Well, I have about 20 minutes until I hand over the reins to Christy Noe to wash away the dust. Finest jazz show on the planet, so stick around. Until then, I have a few more songs of sun and summer. And when you're thinking of summer, when you're thinking of sun, who do you think of? Word association. Ready? Go. I know what you all said. I'm thinking what you're thinking. That's right. Leonard Nimoy. Yes. So I have a copy of his album, The Way I Feel. He covers Sunny, appropriately enough. And, you know, to be honest, I'm probably going to fade this one out early. It's kind of painful, but I just want to give you a taste. So here we go. Leonard Nimoy on the vocals. Sunny.

you brought my way. 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

right. In the background, that's War with Summer. Before that, we heard Bob Marley and the Wailers, The Sun is Shining. Started out with Leonard Nimoy and Sunny. I didn't fade it out early. I was feeling it. I know you were too. That's why I left it on. That's a great one. I say great in air quotes. All right. I need to vacate the premises for my friend Christy Noe to wash away the dust. She's going to bring you some awesome jazz, so stick around. Thanks for joining me on my show celebrating songs of sun and summer. I'm going to leave you with something, and sadly, I'm not doing this song justice because you're only going to hear part of it. I'll play the full one sometime. But this is Ramsey Lewis, 1974. This is from the album Sun Goddess. I'm going to play the title track. And interesting, I never noticed this until this week, but it's a collaboration with Earth, Wind, and Fire. And all the guys from Earth, Wind, and Fire, circa 1974, are on this track. Maurice White, Verdeen White, Philip Bailey. Pretty cool. It was already a cool track, and now it's way, way cooler. So here we go. I'm going to leave you, Ramsey Lewis and EWF, Sun Goddess. Have a lovely Sunday. Stay cool. I'll see you next week.

All right. Good morning. You are listening to 97.1 WXOXLP here in the mighty fine River City. And you may also be listening to 100.9 WXND over in the St. Mance area. Good morning to you, good folks. How about saying good morning to you, good people, over on the webs, artxfm.com. Good morning to you, and good morning to everybody listening on our WXOX app. If you don't have it, get it. It's available in your app store. Many thanks to the professor for getting us in the mood for this summer. Boy, summer came on. Here it is. We're here. That's perfect soundtrack for the summer. And I'm going to take it in a little bit of a different direction because it's been a week, right? Like, it has been a week. The little social experiment of closing down a major thoroughfare and then closing down all of the roads you can get around the major thoroughfare has been trying. So we're just going to chill out a little bit. Henry Franklin, bassist, came up in my things that I should listen to this week. And he and the great, great minds of Adrian Yunge and Ali Shaheed Muhammad, who are collectively Jazz is Dead, have worked together, and they're going to do something. But this is from an original album of his, Henry Franklin. This is from The Skipper. We're going to hear a theme from JoJo to get us started. I want y'all to take a few minutes just to chill out. Most of our time together today is just going to be about having a little bit of time just to breathe. Get ourselves a reset to get into this next week. And we'll get it started on WXOX LP, Louisville, Kentucky.

All right. If that doesn't make you calm, I don't know what will. That is Diana Krall from her The Girl in the Other Room album. And that probably sounded familiar. That was Costello's Almost Blue. That featured Diana on the piano. Christian McBride doing the bass work on that, and Peter Erskine doing the drums. We heard George Benson from The Other Side of Abbey Road. And the track that we heard was Something in Octopus's Garden. That features many, many people. They basically threw everything at this, but it's got Freddie Hubbard and Phil Bodner and Raoul Politkin and Herbie Hancock and Bob James and Ernie Hayes and Ron Carter and Idris Muhammad and Ed Shaughnessy and Ray Barretto. And it's so anyway, yes, that is an amazing album. You get a chance to check it out. It's The Other Side of Abbey Road. That is George Benson doing that. And we started that off with Henry Franklin. That's from an album of his called The Skipper. And that featured Henry on the stand-up bass. Actually, it was on the electric bass. Mike Carbon doing the drums on that. Bill Henderson on the electric piano. And Charles Owens does some of the horn work on that, as does Oscar Brashear. And check him out. He's working with the Jazz Is Dead Collective. And those guys are just doing amazing, amazing work. And really paying homage to the past and finding artists that may never have surfaced up but a little bit, maybe regionally, and bringing their talents to all of us.

hearts, and we're very grateful for that. All right, my name is Christy. This is Wash Away the Dust. Thanks so much for being with me. And there's no real theme today except chill out. We're all just spending some time, spending this hour together, just easing it down a little bit, taking it down a notch after this long week that we've endured, and kind of getting ready for the next week. A couple things I need to tell you about, and then we will get back to the music. The Vogue is everywhere, in your car, in your club, in your city. Electronic music nonstop, from Detroit techno to Bucharest minimal, decades in the past and miles in the future. The Vogue travels here and now every Thursday with Martusha, and that's at 11 p.m. Also want to let you know, Stop the Violence and Put Down the Guns is a 7-on-7 football event at 1508 West Kentucky Street, taking place on June 11th from 9 a.m. to 4:30 p.m. The goal of this event is to bring the youth of Louisville together through football and promote a positive, safe environment in our community. That's the Stop the Violence and Put the Guns Down, June 11th football game. Be there, 1508 West Kentucky Street. All right, the man who knows how to make us all chilled out, Charles Lloyd, did an album a few years ago. It's been many years ago. It's 1997, but it's an ECM release. It's called Canto. We're going to hear a track from that on WXOX.

Keith Jarrett and Charlie Hayden. That is from an album called Last Dance. The tune is called Goodbye. And that is ECM label. $23.99 is the release number on that. And that featured Keith on the piano and Charlie on the bass. We heard Dorothy Ashby from her Afro Harping release. That was a Verve release. And that was the theme from the Valley Film of the Dolls. That's an Andre Previn composition on that. And just a really cool, that's a fantastic album. You get a chance to check it out. Found it at the library one time, and it's just wonderful. Good stuff. Check it out. Dig it if you can, as Claudetta says. Bill Frisell was in there with Thankful, and that is from his release Music Is, and that is just Bill on that album, doing all of the work on that and making such a big sound. He loves to play with sound, and it's just a really great example of his love for that. And we started that set off with Charles Lloyd, and that's another ECM release at 1635. And the name of the album is Canto, and that featured Charles on the tenor saxophone, Bobo Stinson on the piano, Anders Jorman on the double bass, and Billy Hart on the drums, and the tune was called Canto. All right, I got a couple things I need to tell you about, and we'll get back into another tune before we sign off for the day. Mind's Eye Theater Company proudly presents the Louisville premiere of Alice by Heart, June 12th through 20th at the Mex Theater in the Kentucky Center for Performing Arts. The musical journey of a young woman who escapes the horrors of the Blitz in a London underground station by diving into her favorite book, Alice's Adventures in Wonderland. Alice navigates grief, love, and painful transition into adulthood through her version of Wonderland, learning to accept loss and find hope. For more information, visit mindseyetheater, all one word, .com. And another great program on this very station, and we have many, many, so just stay tuned. 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We got everything from scalp tingling, fuzzed out feedback freakouts, to hot and sweet southern pickin', to chilly Euro new wave pop, and a healthy helping of meaty dirtbag 70s rock jams. Side items include medium rare live versions and covers, random themes, and amateur rock history nuggets. That's every Thursday with Elijah Humble, Humble Offerings. And it's 9 to 10 p.m. All right, we're going to hear from Chet Baker because he's another one that can do chill no wrong. And since we're chilling out today and kind of taking it down a notch and getting ready for this next week, we're going to hear from his Chet Baker Sings. We're going to hear Do It the Hard Way, WXOX.

That is Chet Baker from his Chet Baker Sings album that featured Chet on the trumpet and singing there with Kenny Drew on piano, George Morrow on the bass, and Philly Joe Jones on the drums. And that was Do It the Hard Way. All right, I'm going to sign off for the day. I believe Colleen is going to be here from the Lamb Radio Hour up next, and DJ Fjord will be back soon with the Hanging Gardens, I believe, next week. In the meantime, we're going to let Johnny Hartman and John Coltrane take us to the top of the hour. Just remember, take a few extra breaths this before you head out in the morning and start your week, and or anytime really, and just pack your patience and be kind to one another and be kind to yourself and have a good week ahead. Thanks so much for being with me. I appreciate you and love you all, and have a good week ahead.

0: Good afternoon, everyone, and welcome to the Louisville Academy of Music Radio Hour here on 97.1 WXOX LP Louisville. I am your host, Colleen, here with...
1: Hiya.
0: The Dream Team is back, baby. Here we go. So we have an extra long show for you today because we are covering for our friends over at Hanging Gardens as they celebrate their birthday today, which is really fun. But this means that we get to show you two whole hours of some of our favorite music. I don't want to speak for you, Maya, but this composer that we're going to showcase today is, I would say, maybe one of my top three.
1: For sure.
0: Okay. You heard a piece by them. What you just heard was the finale from their from Serenade for Strings or the Souvenir de, or sorry, no, just Souvenir Serenade for Strings. Let me try that again. Serenade for Strings by one Pyotr Ilyich Tchaikovsky. That was the finale with that like really beautiful longing kind of melody, because you know Tchaikovsky knows how to write a melody into that really fun kind of jaunt at the end. So why are we playing Tchaikovsky today? It's June. If you've been a longtime listener of the show, you know that June is when we showcase LGBTQ composers. So for the next couple of weeks, we will pick one to two or maybe a couple more composers who either were very, very likely to be part of the LGBTQ community, or if they're living or have been confirmed to be part of that community. So we can see kind of how representation has changed over the years, right? And how important a lot of these historical figures are in our musical canon. So Tchaikovsky was I would say a lot of there are experts who say that he is very much confirmed to be part of the LGBTQ community,

So we're going to get a lot into that story, a lot more into the story in the second hour of our show today. But first, we're going to listen to something that is close to both of our hearts because, you know, we're both violinists. So we're going to just play you Tchaikovsky's Violin Concerto because it's amazing. And I don't think we've actually listened to the whole thing here. And this is by the Queen. Love, she's one of my favorite violinists. Maya, do you know Anne Sophie Mutter? Yes. Well, she's playing with the Wiener Philharmoniker, who actually just performed our first selection of the day. So this is super fun. It's three movements. This is actually a live recording, which I think adds another special little dimension to it. So please enjoy Tchaikovsky's Violin Concerto in D major.

0: That was the first movement of Tchaikovsky's Violin Concerto in D major, opus 35, performed by the Queen Anne Sophie Mutter, the Wiener Philharmoniker, and Herbert von Karajan. This is a 1988 live recording. So, before we dive into the last two movements of this, we're going to tell you some things that are happening in our community.
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0: 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We're here every Sunday, 1 to 2. 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All right, so let's dive back in and listen to these last two movements. The second movement is titled Canzonetta, or Andante, which is our slow movement, and then we're going to bring it home with the finale, the Allegro Vivacissimo, which is going to take us out. So please enjoy.

0: That was the second and third movements of Tchaikovsky's Concerto for Violin in D Major. That was performed by Anne-Sophie Mutter in the Wiener Philharmoniker, conducted by Herbert von Karajan. All right, so before we dive into our next piece, which if you've been listening to the show, you've probably heard before, maybe within the last month or two, but we have so much time today. We were so excited to share the whole thing with you and not have to cut it off or segment it in other ways. But first, of course, we have to tell you some more things that are happening in our community.
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0: 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Okay, so our next piece today. We're staying in the land of Tchaikovsky, right? And we're going to point to or listen to a piece of music that I think is probably one of the most famous for demonstrating his life and his love life and kind of how much he struggled with that throughout his life. So as Maya told us earlier, he had a feigned marriage, if you will, with a lady to stifle gossip about his love life, but that quickly, I think it only lasted a couple of months. It was not a very successful marriage. I think they lived together 2.5 months before they split, and then he wrote actually his fourth symphony about that, which hilarious because I loved that symphony too, and I'm like, ooh, there's some story here, right? But his sixth symphony, his Pathetique, is always kind of described with words such as like love and loss and tragedy, right? This was his last piece that he wrote while he was living and actually died 9 days after he conducted the premiere from Cholera, which Maya talked about earlier. So his quote about this piece is short, but I think it's effective. It says, "Without exaggeration, I have put my whole soul into this work." So this is, pathetique is French for melancholic, not pathetic, right? Described as an emotional roller coaster or a musical memoir that, you know, describes his own love and his life. The Boston Symphony puts a really beautiful spin on this, uses really good language, I guess. So it says that, this piece is a musical memoir, maybe even a message about the composer's own life and loves. One he could only share in music because society demanded silence. So, I think that's a beautiful way to intro Pathetique, which was premiered in St. Petersburg, October 1893, and then the Sixth Symphony almost became like a weird harbinger of death because it did quickly, once it was premiered, I'm not sure if correlation equals causation in this specific instance, but the very close or short timeline between the premiere and Tchaikovsky's death, I think is somewhat poetic in itself, right? So the music provides, like, there's no clear things, right? There's no, like, clear answers pointing to Tchaikovsky's struggles, but as you will hear with this performance, it's super emotional. There's like they said, emotional roller coaster, right? There's waves of emotion. There's in the second movement, there's like a lopsided waltz almost, and it's like bittersweet dance with shadow-like sounds, like things that are really dark. The third movement almost tricks you with a triumphant energy, but with an intense climax that feels like a victory, and then the fourth movement is not what you expect, right? If we think back to our symphonies, our four movements, our last movement is always very kind of bringing back all of the themes that we've heard throughout the previous three movements, which is usually a fast, a slow, and a dance-ish movement, which we have all here, but this fourth movement does not actually reminisce on what came before. The fourth movement is very tragic, very emotional. It's kind of haunting and sorrowful, and it lingers in sadness at the end. It's kind of unresolved, right? So I think this is it's a gorgeous piece of music, one of my favorites in our canon, but it leaves the listener thinking about a lot. So please enjoy. This is the New York Philharmonic, conducted by Leonard Bernstein, playing Tchaikovsky Symphony No. 6, Pathétique.

0: That was the first movement of Tchaikovsky's Pathetique Sonata, or not Sonata, well, I'm sorry, Symphony No. 6 Pathetique. That's Beethoven's Pathetique Sonata. I'm getting the Pathetiques mixed up. But anyway, I know that this is Tchaikovsky, and that was the first movement, the Adagio Allegro, so it's, I know it's a doozy of a first movement, but here we are. Before we dive into the middle two movements, gonna let you know some things that are happening in our community.
1: 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Educational Justice recognizes that educational inequity is a challenge in communities everywhere and is working to increase capacity to expand its mission to other areas of the United States. 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
0: 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We're here every Sunday, 1 to 2 p.m., but come back for Kind of Bird with Justin Brown. That's Friday, 7 to 8 a.m., a jazz journey taking you from the recordings of Charlie Bird Parker through the year 1959, which saw the deaths of Billie Holiday and Lester Prez Young, and the release of the best-selling jazz album of all time, Miles Davis's Kind of Blue. This show will travel from bebop to cool jazz to hard bop and everywhere in between. Tune in, tap your foot, and enjoy. Bird Lives. That is Kind of Bird. Fridays, 7 to 8 a.m. Right here, 97.1 WXOX. Okay, friends, so here let's dive into our middle two movements. This is our Allegro con Grazia, and then our Scherzo. So remember what I said about this lopsided little dance movement that we have here in our third movement, right? So we have the Scherzo, the Allegro molto vivace. So get ready to kind of turn the symphonic structure upside down with these middle two movements here. Again, this is the New York Philharmonic conducted by Leonard Bernstein.

That was the exciting conclusion of the third movement of Symphony No. 6, Pathétique by Pyotr Tchaikovsky. So I'm going to send it off today and sign off so you can really enjoy the last movement here. And hopefully we'll be able to get through the whole thing. Maybe not, but just to give you an idea of what this fourth movement is and why it kind of stands out as being the tone setter, if you will, of this symphony. So thank you so much for listening. We'll be back next week with more LGBTQ composers, but enjoy the fourth movement.

Good afternoon, Louisville, Kentucky. Hope y'all are doing well. Enjoyed that horse race yesterday. Congrats to Golden Tempo and Cherie DeVoe. Very exciting. We love that first to last kind of thing around here. Jumping on air, obviously I'm not Ben Zoeller. This is not Flanger Magazine. Ben is out today and we're wishing him all of the best and he'll hopefully be back with us next week. Hope y'all are staying cool, enjoying the summertime. I'm excited to let you all know that WXOX will be broadcasting live from the Smithsonian Folklife Festival again this year. This is a very recent development and we're thrilled to be going back to Washington, D.C. We'll be broadcasting live from the Arts and Industries building on the National Mall. We will not be participating in the grand 250th birthday party. This is not what we're going for, but it will be right outside our door. So we will be able to bring you some updates on what's going on out there. And we'll be rolling in. We'll be starting on June 16th, our live broadcast from the Arts and Industries building. And we'll be there through Saturday the 20th. And there'll be all kinds of great activities happening there, demonstrations, craftspeople from around the world, DJs from around the world. And hopefully we'll be speaking with some of the Smithsonian curators, heads of museums, maybe some members of the FCC, and really looking forward to that. So thank you to everyone who has supported ArtFM throughout the years and got us to this place where we are. And we can only bring a few DJs with us this time, but we hope in the future to be able to bring many, many more. So just keep us locked. Again, tune in for that. That's going to be June 14th through the 20th, WXOX Live from the Smithsonian Folklife Festival. In honor of that, I'm going to do a little bit of digging into the Folkways Records. The Smithsonian Folkways Records is a record label that shares offices with the Folklife Festival. That's the Center for Folklife and American Heritage. And I think that you guys would think they're a pretty cool organization if you check them out. The Folkways Records, of course, produced albums from around the world celebrating folk traditions. In all languages and from all cultures, which is really interesting. And we got to meet last year some of the mariachi musicians that they have on their label. We interviewed the Mariachi de San Fernando, and they were incredible. Mariachi Tesoro de San Fernando. And they were incredible, and some of their members actually have won Grammy Awards for mariachi music in the past. Under this band, Mariachi Los Camperos. Camperos? I'm sorry, I need to practice my Spanish a little bit more. Mariachi Los Camperos, Ayer Para Siempre. So this is a track from them, and I hope you'll enjoy it. Stay tuned. Kind of just jumping on the air all of a sudden here, so forgive all my tongue twisters. Wasn't expecting to be here, but Max Cash should be here shortly as well. So please keep it locked here on WXOX. This is the Mariachi Camperos.

thinking that's not mariachi music. I played the wrong CD. That's Quetzal Imaginaries. Also off the Smithsonian Folkways label. It's the first track off the album. 2 + 0 + 1 + 2 = 5. 2 + 5 = 1 + 2 = 5. This, my friends, is the mariachi Los Camperos.

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I like you. I like you.

0: now hear the so-called injection of the air into the esophagus. Immediately afterwards, you will hear the basic sounds formed.
1: You are currently listening to Motmos. This album is called Return to Archive. The previous song and this one's something about a mud dauber, is taken from the Folkways record collection. They had access to all the Folkways records, and they were able to take samples and make a new album out of it. So that's very exciting. And also exciting is that Max Cash is in the studio with us.
2: Yo.
1: So he can help me move it along a little bit better. Hi, Max.
3: Hello, Louisville.
1: Great to have you here. Max has just showed up with some new things of his own that he could be making music similar to this, potentially, but his own direction. Anyway, experimental music here in the near future. We're looking forward to that. So Motmos, like I said, had access to the Smithsonian Folkways collection, and they mashed it up, and they put out an album. It's called Return to Archive, which is drawing from the Smithsonian Folklife and Folkways records to make this new situation that you're hearing right now. So pretty cool. We've been listening to all Folkways records because Folkways Records is the partner organization, or actually under the same parent organization as the Folklife Festival, where we will be heading next week. We'll be live broadcasting from Washington, D.C., yes, on the National Mall as part of the Smithsonian Folklife Festival. So that will be very exciting. Right, Max?
3: Stay tuned for a cast of your favorite DJs.
1: Yeah.
3: Taking it live from the National Mall.
1: And we will be very near the birthday festivities, the 250, you know, that thing.
3: But that's not us.
1: No. We will be trying to balance out the National Mall with all kinds of good vibrations.
3: And dancing. And
1: singing and musicians. And so we hope you'll tune in for that. That's June 15th through the 20th. We'll be live.
3: Returning to the archives, this is Motmos.
1: And we're playing again all Folkways records for this hour, filling in for Ben Zoller and Flanger Magazine. I'm DJ Jet Pilot.
3: I'm Max Cash.
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0: Hello, Louisville. We are here in the Art of M studio. We are taking over for Flanger magazine. Do we have some Flanger sounds that we can make happen? Oh, there we go. Not exactly a Flanger, but I like it. We have DJ Max Cash in here making some live music for us on a brand new instrument he's experimenting with, so that's very exciting. Fits good with that Motmos we were listening to earlier. I'll let him do that for a second while I cue up something else for you all to hear. Besides Max's music, we've been listening to music of the Smithsonian Folkways Record Collection, the sister organization of the Smithsonian Folklife Festival, where we will be heading later this summer, actually just next week, so that's very exciting. So we're just kind of digging into these Folklife Folkways records. They've given us a stack of CDs, so we're gonna see what we have here. How about this one, Max? It's called Truckin' Little Baby, because we're going to be trucking on the road.
1: Let's get trucking.
0: All right, let's see what this sounds like. This is off the classic Piedmont Blues album by the Smithsonian Folkways. John Jackson is the singer on this one. Please enjoy.

0: Mr. Medgar Evers from Jackson. He's the state field secretary for the National Association for the Advancement of Colored People. Mr. Medgar Evers.
1: Thank you very much, Mr. McDew. Ladies and gentlemen, it's very good to see the number of persons out here tonight that are. And certainly this indicates that we are ready for freedom and we are ready to march for it.

This is WXOX LP in Louisville, Kentucky. We're having a celebration of Folkways music today in honor of our Folklife trip coming up next week. As you might have heard me say, WXOX will be at the Smithsonian Institution, broadcasting live from the Arts and Industries Building, beginning on June 15th. Running all the way through June 20th. There's my background music again. And you are hearing the Bamboo Shea Steel Band. This is off of the Folkways Records. This is an old record that the Newark Public Library attempted to throw away. And I saved it. And then I donated it to WXOX. And now we're going to take it with us back to the Folkways homeland in Washington, D.C., where we'll be meeting with, we'll be interviewing the folks with the Folkways Records and the folks at the Folklife Festival, including participants, attendees, the folks that we draw in to be a part of all the fun. So be sure to tune in again next week. Beginning on Tuesday, we will be live from 10 a.m. till 6 p.m. each day from Washington, D.C. And we will have your updates on what's going on in the Washington, D.C. area. We will, the Folkways Festival, the Folklife Festival, has nothing to do with the 250th anniversary party that's going on in the mall. But we will be there to bring you some information about how that's all going. The Folklife Festival began in 1967 and has taken place on the National Mall every year since then until now, 2026. They're kind of rebranding themselves for this 1 year. They're calling themselves the Festival of Festivals, and they're traveling all across the country and partnering with other festivals to kind of highlight their programming and bring some attention to what they're doing across the country. So there's two festivals in Kentucky that Folklife is partnering with. That's the Romp Festival coming up very soon, later this month. That's Romp Festival, R-O-M-P. You can find out about that online, and we hope to have some broadcasters there, hopefully bringing that activity to your airwaves. And then, of course, the Festival of Faiths, which we almost always broadcast live from the Festival of Faiths, so we're very excited to have the potential to do that again with them and with the Folklife Festival, so bringing everything together will be very exciting. That doesn't happen until November, though, so hold your horses. But yeah, again, next week, Tuesday through Saturday, we'll be there in Washington, D.C. amidst all the excitement as part of the Smithsonian Folklife Festival. And we want to remind you that the Smithsonian Folklife Festival is part of an independent, federally funded organization. They get quite a bit of money from Congress allocated, and they also get money from individual donors. And the Folklife Festival and the Folkways record label are both under the umbrella of the Center for Folklife and Cultural Heritage. So shout out to them. Thank you to Christina, Sabrina, Cliff, Michelle, Pablo, all the great people, Eloy, that are bringing us back to the Folklife Festival this year. And shout out to all our DJs who are going to be able to be there with us. Okay, earlier you also heard we're digging into our Folkways records here at WXOX. We had one called The Latin Language, so you got to hear an example of how the Latin language might have been spoken. You also heard some call and response songs by Ella Jenkins and the Chicago Children's Choir. And let's see, before that, you heard off of the Folkways Vision Shared album. This is a special album that was given to us by one of our interns, Lila Hayden, who joined us on the journey last year. It was a very beautiful gift. At the end of that, she gave us the vinyl record of Folkways, A Shared Vision, tribute to Woody Guthrie and Leadbelly. And off of that, you heard a very appropriate song called The Bourgeoisie Blues by Taj Mahal. The song's actually by Leadbelly, but Taj Mahal covered it there. And that was a great rendition, especially since we're off to D.C. soon. You also heard off the album Protest Songs, which is a really great collection of protest songs by Folkways. You heard Edgar Meyers speak. Medgar Evers, sorry about that. And he was head of the NAACP for a long time. And I believe he might have been born in Kentucky, but check me on that.
And then you heard some Let Me Be in My Footsteps. It was also off the Protest Songs album. And then you heard some Piedmont Blues before that. I can't even remember. Oh, Truckin' Little Baby. That was John Jackson. And then we were back to Motmos, Return to Archives. So, and Motmos actually has a Louisville connection as well. So there you go. Anyway, thank you so much for tuning in. We're kind of just throwing this together by the seat of our pants because Ben Zoller couldn't be here today, but hopefully he'll be back with you next week. Wishing him all the best. And this has been a lot of fun to roll through the Folkways record collection and get in preparation for our journey next week. So thanks for joining us. Stay tuned right on radio with Josh Sandlin is up next. Always a great show. You never know what to expect on that one, but always wonderful every time. I'm going to let this play out, this steel band music, just a little bit longer, and then might actually get into some Roberta Flack because we're going to Mr. Henry's when we're in the area, which is the bar that gave Roberta Flack her start. Actually built a jazz club upstairs of the bar so that she could perform there 3 nights a week, and you see where it took her, Grammys and beyond. Again, thank you so much for joining me today. My name is DJ Jet Pilot. DJ Max Cash was in here for a second, and we'll be seeing you live from the Folklife Festival next week. Thanks so much for tuning in to WXX LP in Louisville.

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Thank you for tuning in, dealing with some traffic, getting down here, but I made it, and I'm happy that I did because I've got music to play for you. Starting things off with Paul Brady. 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

Oh, step it away, you pretty boy, step it away, your time. God bless your body when your legs keeps time. 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

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You're tuned in to Right On Radio at WXOX 97.1 FM. You just heard Cyril Tawney with The Wild Rover. Before that, Ruska Velas with The Fisherman. Right before that, Jasper Smith and Levi Smith with some jigs and polkas. And before that, Paul Brady, starting us off with Jackson and Jane. Thanks for being here. I want to read a couple of quick messages before I get back into the music. And first, I want to let you know about Arcade Automatic here at WXOX with DJ Molly. They've got the beeps and bumps for your leaps and jumps. Enjoy the perfect soundtrack for the game of life and have fun automatically on Tuesdays from 7 to 8 p.m. I'd also like to let you know that the legendary activist Aaron Brockovich has created a new website to help people understand the issues around data center development, giving them the tools they need to voice their concerns about new AI data center developments in their communities. You can learn more at www.brockovichdatacenter.com. Okay, up next, we are going to hear from a favorite band of mine, and that is Lancome, the Irish band who is a great interpreter of folk songs. And I believe they write some originals as well, and they're just incredibly creative. Here, they're going to be covering a song that was written by Cyril Tawney, who we just heard. This is called Clear Away in the Morning. Did he actually write this? Now I'm not sure. No, I don't think he did. I think this was written by Gordon Bach. They cover Cyril Tawney in other contexts. But, Lancome, Clear Away in the Morning. This is a great song. I think you'll enjoy it. Stay tuned. Keep listening to WXOX.

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We just heard Kentuckian Gene Ritchie playing with Doc Watson. That was Go Dig My Grave. Before that one, we heard Archie Fisher with Dark Eyed Molly. And right before that, beginning our last set, Lancome, Clear Away in the Morning. Up next, I've got... this is a good one. It's going to be maybe a little challenging for some people based on the style, but I think if you stick around, you'll hear something really moving in it. It's going to be a very old song called Matty Groves. It's been played by a bunch of people. And we're going to hear it sung by Dillard Chandler. So, yeah, I'm just going to get right into this. 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

Said it makes no difference whose wife I am, do you know other man? Said my husband's away from home, he's in some distant land, and he's in some distant land. It's little Robert Port was a standing by, hearing every word was said.

To the green river shore, and he sprung on his feet, and he run, run, and he sprung on his feet, and he run. He came to Lord Daniel's halt, and he

Much better to lack your pretty fair miss, who lies in my arms and sleep, sleep, who lies in my arms and sleep. Get up, get

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That was Ewan McCall with the Moving On song. Before that, we heard Clannad with Fairly Shot of Her. And before that, a cappella Dillard Chandler singing the folk song Matthew Groves. Hope you all liked all that music. We had some technical difficulties in there, kind of had to shift the order of the songs on the fly, and it's not the way I originally planned it, but hopefully you all still got the impact of those very good songs. I want to read a couple messages before we get back to it. And first, coming up at 5 p.m. today, just like every Sunday, it's Sounds Good here at WXOX with Morning Sun and Captain Albator, bringing you the message that music is healing. 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Stay tuned. That's coming up at 5 p.m. Also, don't forget to explore nature nearby at the Louisville Nature Center. 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Up next, I've got Ye Vagabonds singing The Foggy Dew. This is a very pretty rendition of a song that I think has, I could be wrong, I think there's a little bit of humor sort of in the title and the way the story unfolds. And there's sadness too, maybe in the way it was originally performed. But yeah, I might have to read up on that. Anyway, I hope you all like it. This is Ye Vagabonds, The Foggy Dew. More music on the way after that.

This has been another week of Right on Radio here at WXOX in Louisville. We started our last set with Ye Vagabonds, The Foggy Dew, and we just now heard Patty Tunney singing Lovely Willie. I'm going to leave you with one from Fairport Convention. This is called The Deserter. After that, we'll hear a little bit from Nathan Salzberg, an instrumental called The Rocks of Redemption. Thanks for tuning in, and stay tuned for Sounds Good, coming up at 5 p.m. here at WXOX. Enjoy your Sunday, and I will see you all next week.

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I'm Morning Sun with Captain Albator. This sounds good.

And so they walk, slowly, finding themselves on a forest floor. 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Was this life? Or was it death? From a bed of moss and leaves, cradled by giant vines, blanket of soft, wild, unknown weeds. Could it ever be explained? Now, staring up through branches to an invented infinite blue. A blue that had never been seen before, constructed in a fever dream by reluctant gods. An invisible river, streams release, harmony, celestial machine. Neutrons, atoms, cells, flesh, gears, electricity.

And we just heard Morning in the Jungle from Black Flower featuring Mesgramese. Before that, we heard Funk in the Hole from Roy Ayers. Dark Smoke before that from Athletic Progression, and started off our hour with Yusuf Kamal's Remembrance. 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Go on, tell a friend. Hey, what are y'all doing on Monday from 10 a.m. to noon? Catch Matt Ertz with Muddle Instead of Music. Avant-garde, new music, contemporary, classical, utterly unbearable cacophony, scrambling your brain and senses with the best in modern composition. Just like that. DJ Little Dude in the building. I'm Morning Sun with Captain Albator. And this sounds good.

Woo! That was Mike DeMarco with Chamber of Reflection. We started that set with Mojave 3, My Life in Art, followed by Angus Stone, The Blue Door. Did you know Louisville, Kentucky once belonged to the Cherokee, Osage and the Shawnee Nations? Today and every day, ArtFM gratefully acknowledges these on whose ancestral homelands we gather, as well as the diverse and vibrant native communities who make their home here today. 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We're coming for our last set. And one of my best friends lost his dad yesterday, so. And I grew up and I saw him, so I mean, it was like another dad. So this last set is for him. Joe, rest in peace. We'll see you next week for Sounds Good. Captain Albator with Morning Sun. And see you next week.

0: It seems that we have some issue here. 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And we will fix this issue. Thank you.
1: 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That's it. 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Yeah. 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Take them off, baby. 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Hold your feet up, man. 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

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He got some tennis on, you want to take him off? I mean, you know, he will.

Welcome to another episode of That Driving Beat. I'm coming to you live from the Art FM WXOX studios in Louisville, Kentucky. I'm live, assuming you are listening to me on WXOX. If you're hearing me on the Face Radio online or one of the other fine community radio stations that pick up the show, I'm not coming to you live. But I've got records with me. I actually walked from my home down to the WXOX studios today because I didn't have access to the car. It's hot out there and records are heavy. But I tried out this new backpack that I have and shoved everything in there and worked out okay. And here I am. We started out, as always, with Willie Mitchell doing That Driving Beat, 1965, on High Records out of Memphis. Then I played one by The Interpretations, misspelled on the record. It's Interpretations, not Interpretations. That song was called Soul Affection, 1969. That one came out on Bell Records. And then you just heard Clarence Reed doing Till I Can Get My Share on the Alston record from, I believe, 1963. And I also played the song you heard, at the end of the last hour. That was Booker T. Averhart and the Mustangs with Take Your Shoes Off, Part 1, 1965, on Kent. All right, I do want to let you know this program gets support from Louisville's own Monic Beer Company, a Kentucky proud brewery and restaurant in the heart of the Schnitzelburg neighborhood. 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All right. Let's get back into it. I'm going to let you know, I brought a little more funky soul deeper into the 70s than maybe you usually hear here on That Driving Beat. This is a sort of 60s-centric show, soul, rhythm, and blues, that kind of thing, if you've never caught the show before, all on 45 RPM vinyl from back in the day when these songs came out. As I was pulling the box of records together today that I'm going to work from, I just lingered a little bit in the funk section of my collection, or the stuff that I'm calling funk. You're not going to hear like disco funk, Parliament Funkadelic, P-Funk kind of stuff like that in this show. A little earlier in the funk spectrum, a little less psychedelic is kind of what I'm going to go for here, but I'll throw some other stuff in too. I play whatever I want, limited, of course, only by what is in the box that I carried over here from my house. All right, I'll stop chatting now, and let's play one. Joe Quarterman, I think. Hold on, let me look at the record here again. I usually type all my playlist into the computer so I can read what I'm playing off the computer, but that's not working right now. My computer is locked up, so hold on just a second. It's Joe Quarterman and Free Soul on the GSF label from 1972. I Got So Much Trouble in My Mind, Part 1.

Now, baby, don't get me wrong. I know I should wait for the proper introduction. But I've been watching you, and watching you as a young man will in the springtime. I notice you look so nice in your yellow dress. It's not too short, not too long. In fact, with you, I just can't find nothing wrong. Now, I waited around for somebody to come up and introduce us, so I decided to walk up myself. And since I have... What? You say you don't want to talk to nobody, you won't listen to no words.

from 1973 on the Flying Dutchman record label. That was Leon Thomas, L-O-V-E. Cornelius Brothers and Sister Rose before that, Treat Her Like a Lady, 1971 on United Artists. Paul Humphrey and his Kool-Aid Chemists did Detroit before that, that funky instrumental. That one came out on the Lizard label in 1971. And Sir Joe Quarterman and Free Soul from Washington, D.C., I believe, got us started there. I Got So Much Trouble in My Mind, part one. Part two is on the flip side of that, that 45 RPM single. That one came out in 1972 on GSF Records. We'd like to remind you that taking photos and video of law enforcement officers performing their duties in public is our constitutional right. This includes police, ICE, FBI, National Guard,

That was Bill Withers doing Harlem on the Sussex label from 1971. Before that, Natural Gas did What Do You Want From My Life on the Firebird label, 1970. Chuck Bernard before that did Hobo Flats on the Maverick label from 1969. And Danny White got that set started, Natural Soul Brother, 1968. SSS International, one of the Shelby Singleton family of labels there. Well, Shelby Singleton owned that, and he bought Sun Records in 1969, 70-ish, and owned a few other labels doing country and funk and soul and rock and just all kinds of stuff out of Nashville and I think some mostly out of Memphis, some Nashville. Anyway, I'm going to stop talking now and play you one by Candy Staton on the Fame label out of Muscle Shoals, Alabama, 1972. Do It in the Name of Love. Here's Candy Staton.

You just heard the Bagdads doing Green Power, 1968 on Double Shot Records. Garland Green before that, I Can't Believe You Quit Me, on the Uni label from 1969. The Ohio Players before that, from 1971 on the Westbound label. You heard Pain, Part 1. And Candy Staton got that set going with Do It in the Name of Love. Incredible funky number out of Muscle Shoals on the Fame label from 1972. In a democracy, every voice is important. 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And don't forget to vote. And I'll add that you may have noticed, we had a primary election here in Kentucky just recently. But that's just the opening act. The main show is in November. You got time to get registered, but go ahead and do it now. Make sure you're registered at your current address. Make sure you've got the proper ID. At this point, still, all you need is a driver's license or a state ID card, or there are other things. Passport, there are other things that work out. Go to elect.ky.gov, figure all that out. Get yourself registered. There's a lot of big offices, a lot of big things for us to decide who we want to hire as a state or as a city or as a council district or a state congress district or whatever. There's a lot of things, a lot of turnover in this election in November. Elect.ky.gov. All right, the Swamp Dog, Jerry Williams Jr. portion of the show has arrived. I'm going to play you one by Swamp Dog, credited to that name, which Jerry Williams took on in 1970 when he brought out the Total Destruction to Your Mind album. I believe this was on that album. This might have been on the next one. Came out, this single that I'm going to play came out on Elektra in 1971. It is Swamp Dog doing Do You Believe, and I'm actually going to double up the Swamp Dog content. After that, I'm going to play one side or the other. I'm not actually sure which one I'm going to play, of Doris Duke. They both have a lot of Jerry Williams credits on them. There are both sides arranged, produced by Jerry Williams Jr., written by him and Gary U.S. Bonds, published by Jerry Williams Music. He gets his name on labels a lot, which, you know, you do it, man. Get your credit. If you haven't seen the documentary about Swamp Dog that came out a couple of years ago, it's called Swamp Dog Gets His Pool Painted. He is an unusual man, and it is an unusual documentary. You don't know quite who's going to pop up and what direction they're going to go, but I enjoyed it. I saw it at the Speed Cinema here in Louisville a while back, but I noticed it's on one of those streaming things. If you have the streaming thing that is an offshoot of the company that used to be an online bookstore and that now is just an online everything store and has their own planes and delivery vans with their name on it, I think you know the one I'm talking about. If you have that streaming service, Swamp Dog Gets His Pool Painted is on there, available for you to look at. Anyway, here is Swamp Dog, Do You Believe, 1971 on Elektra.

That was Doris Duke, How Was I to Know You Cared, on the Canyon label from 1970, co-written by, arranged by, produced by Jerry Williams Jr., a.k.a. Swamp Dog. And you heard from the man himself before that, Swamp Dog, with Do You Believe, 1971, on the Elektra record label. 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All right, we're just about out of time in this first hour of that driving beat. Hope you're enjoying the dance party. If you want to get in touch, just go on either Instagram or Facebook and search for Midnight Hour Sound System. And see what I'm doing. My name's James. See what I'm doing up here in Louisville on the show. Just sometimes I'll post a record score when I'm out digging. And then, of course, my DJ partner, Uwe, is still part of Midnight Hour Sound System down there in San Antonio where he moved. You don't hear him on the show much anymore because it's a long way from San Antonio to Louisville. But he's getting up to stuff down there, too. He went to the big Austin Record Convention last weekend, posted a big find there, and he's getting out and DJing. I need to do that. I haven't been out, I haven't DJed out much, but it's a lot of work, you know. Got to haul your turntables everywhere. I'm going to do it, though. I'm gonna figure out where I can get out and spin some records here in Louisville. All right, one more in this first hour. Syl Johnson, 1967 on Twilight. Here's Try Me.

Mercy. That was the Staple Singers, of course, with I'll Take You There on the Stax label, although recorded at Muscle Shoals Sound in Sheffield, Alabama, adjacent to the city or the town of Muscle Shoals in the Shoals area. So not recorded at Stax, the Stax facility. But yeah, Staple Singers, I'll Take You There on Stax from 1972. Before that, Lenny Williams covered Creedence Clearwater Revival. That was Feeling Blue, 1970 on Galaxy. That one came out. And the Barquets covered the theme to Midnight Cowboy to start the second hour of that driving beat. That one came out on the Volt label, part of the Stax Company, in 1969. This is the second hour of That Driving Beat. My name's James, and I'm broadcasting live from the WXOX Art FM studios in Louisville, Kentucky. It's a hot day here in Louisville, hot Sunday afternoon. 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This show's on the air in lots of places. Canada, Florida, Washington State, Vermont, upstate New York. I pop up all over. 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I'm coming to you from the WXOX mothership here in Louisville. 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The two-time championship winners play from March through October at Lynn Family Stadium in Butchertown. 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Send positive thoughts to the team to hopefully get out of this slump that they've been in the last few games. I'm confident. I'm confident they can do it. Coming up next, here on That Driving Beat, on the Magic Touch label from 1968, you're going to hear Junior and the Classics doing Kill the Pain. I do want to mention, though, this particular record, the Magic Touch record company logo is a little cartoon rabbit popping out of a top hat with a banner kind of thing on it that says Magic Touch Records. And if you collect 45s, if you've just seen some old 45s, you'll notice a lot of them have holes drilled through the record, like on the label. Sometimes they mess up and drilled it through the grooves, which makes the record useless. What those were cutouts. If a record was released, sent it all out to the distributors and the stores, and it just didn't sell well, and they ended up sending the records back to the distributors or back to the record company or whatever, because, whatever the peak it was going to have based on radio play, and if it was going to chart or whatever, it missed its opportunity, and there's all these spare extra copies. So they drill this hole in them and just sent them back out to the discount stores to be sold at a discount. The hole was to show that record had been written off the books, I guess, and couldn't be sold as a full price record. It had to be in the discount bins. You see the same thing on LPs. Sometimes the cardboard sleeves the corners will be cut, or they'll be like they just saw a little notch in the corner. Same with CDs and cassettes. They would do that to the plastic case. If you look at, if you have an old collection of CDs and cassettes, especially if you bought things used, you'll see those cutout things. And it's just a mark on the thing to show that this got sent back out as budget cutout stuff. Now, I don't think it really impacts the value of the record now to know that it didn't sell well at first. That's what I'm looking for, is the stuff it didn't sell well at first.
that people maybe aren't as familiar with, but that is great. So I don't mind that it has that cutout drill hole on it. It just shows a little bit of the history. But I'm taking the long way around here. But what I wanted to say is sometimes the drill hole goes through something that makes it kind of funny. In this case, they drilled right through the little bunny's head. That's what I'm trying to get to. They drilled through the little bunny's head. I'm going to post a photo of this record on social media here in a few minutes when it's playing. Go to Midnight Hour Sound System or search for Midnight Hour Sound System on either Instagram or Facebook. You'll see the little bunny with a hole drilled in his head. And hopefully I explained what that drill hole was for, why it's there. Anyway, here's Junior in the classics. Kill the pain, little bunny.

0: 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I think I'm gone. Boy, it's gonna be a long time before I see the sun. I might even lose this 10 I got.
1: I love that version. That's just an incredible thing to experience there, I think. Freddie Henchy and the Soul Setters, of course, covering Folsom Prison with a little bit of Hey Jude there at the end for some reason. Came out on the Tower Records label in 1969. The Honey Drippers before that, Impeach the President.

president. I'll let that hang. It came out originally in 1973 on the Alaga label. That is one of the very, very few records that I play on the show that I don't actually own the original. I've never sprung for a copy. It's not crazy, ridiculously expensive, but I've never come across a copy. So I do play a reissue of that one on the Tough City label that came out sometime in the 2000s. I don't know when that one came out. So that one is a reissue of Impeach the President by the Honey Drippers. The Vanguards before that out of Indianapolis, The Thought of Losing Your Love. That one came out in 1970 on the Lamp label, which was an independent label in Indianapolis, soul, funk, R&B, great, great stuff on Lamp, including that one by the Vanguards. And Junior and the Classics did Kill the Pain on the Magic Touch label from 1968. Started that set off. I did post the photo of the poor little bunny rabbit in the Magic Touch logo, who got a hole drilled in his head in that on that label on Facebook or Instagram. Just search for Midnight Hour Sound System. 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I want to tell you about a show that I don't get to catch all that much just because of my schedule, but I was able to have the radio on during my work day this past Friday, and I did get to catch Tippin' and Tappin' with Lil Bo Peep, and it was great. 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That's Fridays, noon to 1 p.m. here on WXOX 97.1 FM. Coming up next on That Driving Beat, this is a record that when you're out digging, you know, in a flea market or whatever, just digging through a bunch of old 45s, you'll come across this Sussex label. Now, I played Harlem earlier on the show today on the Sussex label, Bill Withers. And so when you're flipping through, you'll see that Sussex label. And you know, there are some things that I don't have that I want that are on that label. But as you're flipping, if you see a Sussex label, there's a pretty good chance it's this song I'm going to play next. And so I've kind of gotten sick of seeing this song. But I want to actually celebrate it here. There's a reason that there's lots of copies of it out there, and that it disappoints me after I get a little bit excited every time I see a Sussex label. From 1971 on Sussex, this is Dennis Coffey and the Detroit Guitar Band. Dennis Coffey was I believe he's still alive and still playing, I think. If not, he was relatively recently. But Dennis Coffey is a legendary session musician, writer, arranger in the Detroit soul, R&B, funk industry. And he didn't release a whole lot just under his own name. He mostly was just playing on other people's stuff. But he's a big part of the Detroit sound of the 60s and 70s. So let's celebrate one that actually has his name as the featured artist on it. 1971 on Sussex, Dennis Coffey and the Detroit Guitar Band. Here's Scorpio.

Well, I'm taking this episode, or I have taken this episode, in a funky direction, obviously. And so you got to bring James Brown into the party at some point. That was James Brown and the Famous Flames with Shh for a Little While on the King label from 1968. Just some grunting nonsense. Great stuff. I love that one. Little Eva Harris before that, Mr. Everything on the Spring label from 1968. Errol Gay and the Imaginations did Love and Affection before that. 1975 on one of several record labels called Steel Town. This one is from the Steel Town of Cleveland, Ohio, I believe. There was also a Steel Town Records label in Gary, Indiana, who released several records. They had decent output for a small independent label, and of course, they discovered, or at least featured early, a family of singers out of Gary, Indiana, called the Jacksons. I believe the first Jackson 5 record came out on that other Steel Town Records label from Gary. I think there was a Steel Town Records in Pittsburgh. Probably anywhere that was a Steel Town had somebody decided to name a record Steel Town. Dennis Coffey and the Detroit Guitar Band started that set out with Scorpio on the Sussex label from 1971. Of this funky episode of That Driving Beat will be drawing to a close here fairly soon. I'll be handing you over to Road Movie Music if you're listening on WXOX. If you're tuned in on the Face Radio, I'll hand you over to the Memory Motel. Road Movie Music with Detroit Dave and George 3PO is the eclectic audio road trip that takes you on a virtual journey through time, through space, through sound. Hit the road Sundays 8 to 10 p.m. That is coming up next. But I've got time for a few more here on That Driving Beat. I'm going to check back in with James Brown. That last one was from 1968. This next one is from 1973, and it's actually Fred Wesley and the JBs, but James Brown's name is all over this label, written by, arranged by, produced by, maybe published by, James Brown is all over this, even if it's credited to Fred Wesley and the JBs, on the People label from 1973, Doing It to Death.

That was the Rotary Connection on the Cadet Concept label, part of the Chess Records company. That was a label created so they could do things a little weird, things that didn't fit really on their usual labels. That came out in 1970, Rotary Connection with Love Me Now. And of course, before that, Fred Wesley and the JBs doing it to death on People from 1973. 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The two-time championship winners play from March through October at Lynn Family Stadium in Butchertown. Visit lewcity.com for a full schedule and more information. I want to thank you for listening to that driving beat. This music, of course, means that we are running out of time. I'm glad you could join me for this episode. I hope you'll come back next week. I hope that driving beat can be a distraction in your week, if that's what you need. It can be some uplift. You get to move your feet. You get to shake it out a little bit. Shake the week out. And I hope it works for you. Let me know. Just search for Midnight Hour Sound System on either Instagram or Facebook. And just comment on something. Let me know you're out there. And I hope you join me again next week. Got time for one more here on the show. So you're going to hear from Tony Owens. 1970 on the Cotillion label. Here's Gotta Get My Baby Back Home. Thanks for listening to that driving beat.

0: 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I am George Lupio, and to my side,
1: 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And tonight, the road trip is going racing. We are celebrating motorsports in its various forms tonight.
0: Next weekend officially will be the 24 hours of Le Mans. And it's also Flag Day, and that conflicts with other themes that we had planned. So we're going racing a little early because we both like that race. And I'm sure at some point this next weekend I'll be watching it over the course of Saturday into Sunday. And it was all inspired by a movie Steve McQueen did in the 70s. Not hailed as one of his best, but if you're a motor guy and you like the visual aspect, there's no CG. This is real cars, real racing. And we get a little excerpt of that tonight. And I warn you, U.S., you are going to listen to cars racing for at least 3 minutes. And it is the very first lap of this race. And you get to hear cars racing at over 200 miles an hour. That's pretty amazing. So,
1: sure is.
0: Shall we get started?
1: Let's hit not the road, but the track.
0: Absolutely.
1: Yes.
0: Here we go.
2: Conceived by Jean Perrou and Georges Durand shortly after the First World War, the course was named after the nearest town and the number of hours that man and machines are put to the supreme test of speed and stamina. The circuit is 13.469 kilometers, or 8.418 miles, composed of country roads linked with the main highway, nearly all of it open to traffic, 363 days a year. Along the 3.2-mile Mozart Strait, the cars reach a maximum speed in excess of 230 miles per hour. The first race was run in 1923. The lap record was 9 minutes, 39 seconds. The average speed, 66.69 miles per hour. Last year, the lap record was 3 minutes, 22 seconds. The average speed, 145.508 miles per hour. The race is open to six classes of cars, from the smallest production models to the largest sports and prototype entries, all competing at the same time on the same circuit. There are 55 cars and 110 drivers, representing countries from all over the world. They will drive day and night through sun and rain. In each racing suit, each driver must wear fireproof underwear, capable of withstanding 2,400 degrees Fahrenheit, the temperature of burning gasoline, for 15 seconds. His blood type must be indicated on either suit or crash helmet.